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2: Here's one about not just getting by, but getting discovered with a little help from your friends. While he was starting to make waves in the clubs, record companies didn't seem all that interested in this Stevie Ray Vaughan. It was October 1978 when, after renaming his band Double Trouble after a song by blues artist Otis Rush, they got a residency at an Austin, Texas club. And they slugged it out there and everywhere they played for a couple of years, without any real recognition outside of the Lone Star State. Then record producer Jerry Wexler, a fan, called Claude Knobs. The Claude Knobs Deep Purple had immortalized in the song Smoke in the Water. Claude was still running the Montreux Jazz Festival. Upon hearing Wexler's opinion that this Stevie Ray was one of those rarities who comes along once in a lifetime, he booked him to play the 17th of July, 1982 at Montreux. There was no album, no record contract, no history. The audience responded to the performance with a mixture of oohs and boos. The next night, Stevie played the Montreux Casino Lounge. You know who was there? Jackson Browne, an instant fan. He said, come to my studio and make a record in Los Angeles. Then David Bowie called Stevie Ray and said, come play on my new record. And so he did both. Played lead guitar on 6 songs on the Let's Dance album, and played guitar and sang on 10 songs he would put out on his first album, Texas Flood. Both albums coming in the spring of 83. And both a testament to he who I call the greatest white electric blues player who's ever been. And I only qualify white because Jimi Hendrix. So here's to Stevie Ray Vaughan.
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2: Hey, this is Bryan Adams. 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
3: Clear tonight with a low near 7. It'll be sunny tomorrow with a high of 22. A nice looking weekend as well. Sunshine on Saturday and Sunday, the high 19 both days. And partly sunny on Monday with a slight chance of showers and a high near 19.
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0: 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The debut got attention, but the follow-up made them legendary. 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
1: Cool 94.5 weather.
2: Clear tonight with a low near 7. It'll be sunny tomorrow with a high of 22. A nice looking weekend as well. Sunshine on Saturday and Sunday, the high 19 both days. And partly sunny on Monday with a slight chance of showers and a high near 19.
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6: 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We're back this Sunday with Live Harness Racing at Clinton Raceway.

0: 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Lots going on to raise funds for them. 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You can win 2 Adirondack chairs, a custom fire pit, a Yeti cooler with some tumblers, and a Pine Ridge food basket just for showing up that day.
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0: 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We have a great facility here with the park, the splash pad, lots going on for all ages.
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3: Clear tonight with a low near 7. It'll be sunny tomorrow with a high of 22. A nice looking weekend as well. Sunshine on Saturday and Sunday, the high 19 both days. And partly sunny on Monday with a slight chance of showers and a high near 19.
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0: 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The debut got attention, but the follow-up made them legendary. It's the second chapter weekend on Cool 94.5. 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
8: Clear tonight with a low near 7. It'll be sunny tomorrow with a high of 22. A nice looking weekend as well. Sunshine on Saturday and Sunday. The high 19 both days. And partly sunny on Monday with a slight chance of showers and a high near 19.
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Cool 94.5 with the Rolling Stones, Gimme Shelter. Good morning, Kristen, for Eric once again. It is 5:39 and a beautiful start to the weekend and a fantastic weekend in store. So right now, it is 6 degrees, a little fog here and there that'll lift, and then mostly sunshine with a high of 22. Tonight, a few clouds as we drop back down to 7. Tomorrow and Sunday, sunshine both days, highs of 19 on each one. Like I said, sounds fantastic. Just going to have to fire up the old grill. Talked a bit about that yesterday. Well, something else to keep in mind, a new trend for hot dogs. Huh. Also, if you happen to have an extra $30 million kicking around, you could own a T-Rex named Gus. That's an actual thing. I mean, a lot of us don't have $30 million kicking around, but we'll dive into that. Not sure we'll dive into this, though, necessarily. Like, I'm not sure if it's worth the investment. A premium paid subscription for social media. 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Have to see what these plus tiers have to offer. Also, another chance to qualify for Choose Your Cool. We'll get to all that and more. I mean, a lot of us don't have $30 million kicking around, but we'll dive into that. Not sure we'll dive into this, though, necessarily. Like, I'm not sure if it's worth the investment. A premium paid subscription for social media. One platform, we'll give it a try. Have to see what these plus tiers have to offer. Also, another chance to qualify for Choose Your Cool. We'll get

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0: Cool 94.5 Cranberries with Dreams. And if you haven't already had a chance to check out Sophia's little sizzle reel, you really should. 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Every week, we try to find a new forever home for these animals, and we keep track of the past pets of the week because sometimes it takes a little bit of time. So you can head over there and check out the videos for Poppy or Luigi or Candy. 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And thanks again to the Great Canadian Dog Food for bringing you the cool pet of the week. Chris, and for Eric, once again, it is 5:51, 6 degrees right now. Maybe a little bit of fog here and there, so just a heads up on that. Otherwise, a high of 22 and sunshine for today. A great way to start the weekend. All right, coming up, what's happening in the world of news, sports, and weather? We'll find out with Miranda after Genesis.
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1: With an update from CKNXNewsToday.ca, I'm Miranda Chant. The Clinton Hospital's emergency room will soon be open 24 hours a day, 7 days a week. The Huron-Perth Healthcare Alliance has announced 24-hour care returns to Clinton's public hospital as of 8 a.m. June 1st. This is the first time in nearly 6 years the emergency room will be open around the clock. Its hours were reduced to just 10 hours a day in December 2019 due to a lack of qualified nurses. The Alliance says since then they've been able to strengthen staffing and system supports. Now another familiar sight returns to Clinton this weekend. As Scott Kitching reports, live racing will be back at the Clinton Raceway Sunday.
2: Officials at the Clinton Raceway say they are excited to welcome fans back for another season of racing. Opening day will see a fundraiser for Central Huron Secondary School with draws for several prizes. The 2026 season will run over 14 weeks, pausing only for the Clinton Spring Fair on June 7th. One of the highlights of the season will be the Legends Day celebration and the National Driving Championship. The final races will be held on September 6th with the annual Charity Drivers Challenge. A full schedule can be found at clintonraceway.com. For CKNXNewsToday.ca, I'm Scott Kitching.
1: One person has been seriously hurt in a two-vehicle crash north of Mitchell. Perth County OPP say two pickup trucks collided at the intersection of Perth Road 180 and Line 44 around 6:30 last night. One person was taken to hospital for treatment of serious injuries. The intersection was closed for several hours, reopening just before midnight. The investigation into the cause of the crash is ongoing. A crash that killed a dog and left a pedestrian seriously hurt in Arthur has led to charges against a Markdale trucker. The pedestrian and dog were crossing Frederick Street East at Highway 6 when they were hit by a transport truck attempting to make a right turn on April 9th. The dog died and the pedestrian was airlifted to hospital with serious, non-life-threatening injuries. Yesterday afternoon, police announced a 60-year-old man from Markdale is charged with careless driving, causing bodily harm and failure to yield to a pedestrian. Thousands of Hyundai hybrid vehicles are being recalled across the country. Transport Canada posted the recall on May 14th and updated it yesterday, saying a problem in the hybrid power control unit can overheat, creating a fire risk. The recall affects Hyundai Elantra hybrid models from the 2024 to 2026 model years. Owners of affected vehicles will be notified by mail. For more on these and other stories, go to cknxnewstoday.ca.
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1: Bases loaded walk lifted the Toronto Blue Jays to a 2-1 win over the Baltimore Orioles last night. It was the Jays' 10th win in 14 games. Toronto starter Patrick Corbin allowed a run and 4 hits in 5-plus innings, while Chris Bassitt permitted a run and 4 hits in 6 innings. The Jays have yet to announce a starter for tonight's second game of the set. The NBA's Western Conference Finals headed to a 7th and deciding game. The San Antonio Spurs beat Oklahoma City 118-91 to tie the series up at 3. Canadian Shai Gilgeous-Alexander was limited to a team-high 15 points for the Thunder. At the Men's World Hockey Championships, Canada shut out the U.S. 4-0 in their quarterfinal game. Canada will now face Finland in the semifinals tomorrow. And four-time Stanley Cup champion Claude Lemieux has died. The NHL Alumni Association says he took his own life. Lemieux was 60.
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1: Sunny today, a windy high of 22. Tonight, a few clouds. They'll clear out late in the evening, a low of 7. Tomorrow, sunshine, a high of 19. Right now, it's 6.
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1: Well, as the ongoing pilot shortage leads to more flight cancellations, senators have introduced a new bill to raise the mandatory retirement age for pilots. Yeah, that's who passengers want flying their plane. A pilot who thought his best days were behind him. He's like, I'm back, I'm Maverick. And you go, no, hold on. Yeah, you'll know the pilot's older when he gets assigned gate B7 and yells bingo. You know what I'm saying?
2: According to a new federal study, drinking just one alcoholic beverage a day could raise health risks. So make sure to have at least two.
3: A woman on TikTok recently freaked out when she went for a milk and honey pedicure at a local nail salon, and the pedicurist added International Delight French Vanilla Coffee Creamer into the foot bath. I'd freak out, too. The only place you should get coffee creamer with foot water is the Port Authority Dunkin'.
0: The debut got attention, but the follow-up made them legendary. It's the second chapter weekend on Cool 94.5. 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

0: Foreigner on Cool 94.5. Could we see a cap in baseball? As the kids would say, no cap, huh? But we aren't talking about hats. We're talking about salary caps. Yeah, this was proposed yesterday by the league to the Players Association. I mean, look, spending has kind of gotten out of hand, and same with the twisting of the rules, you know, like all the deferred money, looking at you, LA Dodgers. But not sure if this is really going to go forward with the players. So with this, they're proposing not only a cap, but also a floor. Ha, Pittsburgh. And that would basically mean teams would have to spend at least $171.2 million for next year. However, the top end of the cap would be set at $245.3 million, which means eight teams, including the Blue Jays, would have to find ways to reduce it. Huh. Now, there's lots of things in here, like, say, a 50-50 revenue split, but have to wait and see where all this goes. And hopefully there's no, you know, lockout or strike, whatever you want to call it, because it does feel like baseball has been slowly gaining momentum again, and hate to see that just kind of get pulled away. Kristen for Eric once again. It is 6:23 and a beautiful day in store. Oh my gosh, if you're able to take in a game, highly recommend it. Sunshine and a high of 22. We're going to find out what's making headlines for today with Miranda in the news after OLP on Cool.
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1: With an update from CKNXNewsToday.ca, I'm Miranda Chant. Injuries were serious after two pickup trucks collided in West Perth. Emergency crews were called to the crash at the intersection of Perth Road 180 and Line 44 north of Mitchell around 6:30 last night. One person was taken to hospital with injuries later confirmed to be serious. Police continue to probe the cause of the crash. Anyone with information is asked to call Perth OPP. After nearly 6 years, Clinton's emergency room is bringing back 24-hour care. Starting at 8 Monday morning, the Clinton Public Hospital's emergency room will be open around the clock 7 days a week. The Huron Perth Healthcare Alliance was forced to slash overnight hours in December 2019 due to a lack of qualified nurses. Hours were expanded to 12 hours a day in January 2025. The reintroduction of 24/7 emergency room hours comes after staffing and support systems were strengthened. The sound of hoofbeats will echo across Clinton this weekend. As Scott Kitching tells us, Sunday marks the opening day of Clinton Raceway's new season.
2: The first post time on Sunday is set for 1:30. Officials say Sunday's opening day will include a fundraiser for Central Huron Secondary School. There will be draws for several prizes. The season will run over 14 weeks with a pause on June 7th for the Clinton Spring Fair. This season will also see Legends Day and the National Driving Championship in July. The season will close September 6th with the annual Charity Drivers Challenge. More information and the season schedule can be found at clintonraceway.com. For CKNXNewsToday.ca, I'm Scott Kitching.
1: Premier Doug Ford has announced a new framework to build up Ontario's defense industries over the next decade. He says his goal is to create 43,000 jobs, adding it could add $6 billion to the provincial economy. Ford unveiled the Ontario Defense Industrial Strategy at a conference hosted by the Canadian Association of Defense and Security Industries yesterday. Canadians are taking advantage of electric vehicle rebates. Transport Canada's database shows more than 24,000 claims worth more than $122 million in federal subsidies have been made since the Liberal government reintroduced the EV rebate program in February. The original federal rebate program was paused due to a lack of funding in January 2025, causing EV sales to plummet. They picked back up with the reintroduction. However, some car dealers are still waiting for the money from the feds to cover those rebates. For more on these and other stories, go to CKNXNewsToday.ca.
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3: Hockey great Claude Lemieux has died. The NHL Alumni Association announced yesterday he died by suicide. The four-time Stanley Cup champ was 60. Canada blanked the U.S. 4-0 yesterday to win their quarterfinal game at the Men's World Hockey Championships. The Canadians will face Finland in the semifinals tomorrow after the Finns beat Czechia 4-1. The Toronto Blue Jays have now won 10 of their last 14 games after getting past the Baltimore Orioles 2-1 last night. A bases-loaded walk in the eighth got the Jays to the win. Game two of the set goes tonight, but who will be on the mound for the Jays has yet to be announced. In the NBA Western Conference Final, the San Antonio Spurs beat Oklahoma City 118-91 to tie the series at three games apiece, forcing a seventh and deciding Game 7. Canadian Shai Gilgeous-Alexander got 15 points for the Thunder.
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3: Sunny today, a windy high of 22. Tonight, a few clouds. They'll clear out late in the evening, a low of 7. Tomorrow, sunshine, a high of 19. Right now, it's 6.
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0: Cool 94.5 with Harlequin, and what a beautiful weekend in store. Right now it's 6 degrees at 6:45, but a high of 22 and sunshine. It'll be around high teens, low 20s and sunny all weekend long. Just one of those weekends where you want to go hit up the patio and also realize, wow, I have not gotten sun for a number of months. Now, when it comes to delicious eats, these are always fantastic. 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

0: You too on Cool 94.5 652. Kirsten for Eric. And yes, this weekend does sound fantastic. And I always get a little jealous of people who have those outdoor watch party style events, you know, where you get the bed sheet out and string it up between a couple of trees, or maybe pin it to your garage because you got a projector and you kind of kick back, relax outside with, I guess you call it the big game on. Any game at that point is oversized, right? So whether you want to watch a baseball game or maybe playoff hockey is your thing and you want to watch the Habs game tonight, see how that goes. Are they going to get eliminated? We'll have to wait and see. It does sound like it'll just be a fantastic night and weekend for all that. Now, what else is making headlines for today? What's going on? We'll find out with Miranda in the news after Honeymoon Suite on Cool.
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1: With an update from CKNXNewsToday.ca, I'm Miranda Chant. Injuries were serious after two pickup trucks collided in West Perth. Emergency crews were called to the crash at the intersection of Perth Road 180 and Line 44 north of Mitchell around 6:30 last night. One person was taken to hospital with injuries later confirmed to be serious. Police continue to probe the cause of the crash. Anyone with information is asked to call Perth OPP. After nearly 6 years, Clinton's emergency room is bringing back 24-hour care. Starting at 8 Monday morning, the Clinton Public Hospital's emergency room will be open around the clock 7 days a week. The Huron Perth Healthcare Alliance was forced to slash overnight hours in December 2019 due to a lack of qualified nurses. Hours were expanded to 12 hours a day in January 2025. The reintroduction of 24/7 emergency room hours comes after staffing and support systems were strengthened. The sound of hoofbeats will echo across Clinton this weekend. As Scott Kitching tells us, Sunday marks the opening day of Clinton Raceway's new season.
2: The first post time on Sunday is set for 1:30. Officials say Sunday's opening day will include a fundraiser for Central Huron Secondary School. There will be draws for several prizes. The season will run over 14 weeks with a pause on June 7th for the Clinton Spring Fair. This season will also see Legends Day and the National Driving Championship in July. The season will close September 6th with the annual Charity Drivers Challenge. More information and the season schedule can be found at clintonraceway.com. For CKNXNewsToday.ca, I'm Scott Kitching.
1: Premier Doug Ford has announced a new framework to build up Ontario's defense industries over the next decade. He says his goal is to create 43,000 jobs, adding it could add $6 billion to the provincial economy. Ford unveiled the Ontario Defense Industrial Strategy at a conference hosted by the Canadian Association of Defense and Security Industries yesterday. Canadians are taking advantage of electric vehicle rebates. Transport Canada's database shows more than 24,000 claims worth more than $122 million in federal subsidies have been made since the Liberal government reintroduced the EV rebate program in February. The original federal rebate program was paused due to a lack of funding in January 2025, causing EV sales to plummet. They picked back up with the reintroduction. However, some car dealers are still waiting for the money from the feds to cover those rebates. For more on these and other stories, go to CKNXNewsToday.ca.
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1: A bases loaded walk lifted the Toronto Blue Jays to a 2-1 win over the Baltimore Orioles last night. It was the Jays' 10th win in 14 games. Toronto starter Patrick Corbin allowed a run and 4 hits in 5-plus innings, while Chris Bassitt permitted a run and 4 hits in 6 innings. The Jays have yet to announce a starter for tonight's second game of the set. The NBA's Western Conference Finals headed to a 7th and deciding game. The San Antonio Spurs beat Oklahoma City 118-91 to tie the series up at 3. Canadian Shai Gilgeous-Alexander was limited to a team-high 15 points for the Thunder. At the Men's World Hockey Championships, Canada shut out the U.S. 4-0 in their quarterfinal game. Canada will now face Finland in the semifinals tomorrow. And four-time Stanley Cup champion Claude Lemieux has died. The NHL Alumni Association says he took his own life. Lemieux was 60.
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1: Sunny today, a windy high of 22. Tonight, a few clouds. They'll clear out late in the evening, a low of 7. Tomorrow, sunshine, a high of 19. Right now, it's 6.
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8: Great hits. And

Every now and then, you need to give yourself a bit of a pat on the back. And one star superstar recently did. We'll tell you about that after the Beatles on Cool.

0: Cool 94.5. Every now and then, you got to give yourself a bit of a pat on the back. But sometimes it comes from a kind of a surprising source because that person has always been oh so humble. So to hear about those humble brags, it will make people go, oh. So if you didn't know, Sir Paul McCartney, he's got a new album out. It's called The Boys of Dungeon Lane, and it is not only his 20th solo album, but just loaded with guest appearances, including former bandmate Ringo Starr. And while he was doing some press for this record, during a live stream Q&A on TikTok, he was asked about his views on the Beatles, and he finally said, I think the Beatles were the greatest band ever. Usually, he would point to other groups like, say, the Everly Brothers as defining musical influence on him and John Lennon, so he might say, okay, they were one of the best. So to hear him go so far as say the Beatles were the greatest band, that's a pretty big step for Paul. And he did go on to say, like, listen, when we started, we thought maybe 5 years, but then five turned to 10 years. And if you look around, the Beatles' music is still heavily influenced to this day. You could hear kids at, I don't know, say, Walkerton High School performing some of their songs. So on the one hand, you go, yeah, I kind of get it. On the other hand, look at Paul opening up at the ripe old age of 83. Maybe there's still some hope for us all to finally put down the shield and say, yeah, I really did well by accomplishing fill in the blank.
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0: Cool 94.5, Spirit of the West, home for a rest, 722. Kristen for Eric once again. And yeah, once again, a really nice day in store. Sunshine and a high of 22. Tonight, a few clouds as we drop down to 7. Then tomorrow and Sunday, sunshine both days, highs of 19 for each. We're going to check in with what's making headlines for today with Miranda in just a few minutes on Cool.
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1: With an update from CKNXNewsToday.ca, I'm Miranda Chant. The Clinton Hospital's emergency room will soon be open 24 hours a day, 7 days a week. The Huron-Perth Healthcare Alliance has announced 24-hour care returns to Clinton's public hospital as of 8 a.m. June 1st. This is the first time in nearly 6 years the emergency room will be open around the clock. Its hours were reduced to just 10 hours a day in December 2019 due to a lack of qualified nurses. The Alliance says since then they've been able to strengthen staffing and system supports. Now another familiar sight returns to Clinton this weekend. As Scott Kitching reports, live racing will be back at the Clinton Raceway Sunday.
2: Officials at the Clinton Raceway say they are excited to welcome fans back for another season of racing. Opening day will see a fundraiser for Central Huron Secondary School with draws for several prizes. The 2026 season will run over 14 weeks, pausing only for the Clinton Spring Fair on June 7th. One of the highlights of the season will be the Legends Day celebration and the National Driving Championship. The final races will be held on September 6th with the annual Charity Drivers Challenge. A full schedule can be found at clintonraceway.com. For CKNXNewsToday.ca, I'm Scott Kitching.
1: One person has been seriously hurt in a two-vehicle crash north of Mitchell. Perth County OPP say two pickup trucks collided at the intersection of Perth Road 180 and Line 44 around 6:30 last night. One person was taken to hospital for treatment of serious injuries. The intersection was closed for several hours, reopening just before midnight. The investigation into the cause of the crash is ongoing. A crash that killed a dog and left a pedestrian seriously hurt in Arthur has led to charges against a Markdale trucker. The pedestrian and dog were crossing Frederick Street East at Highway 6 when they were hit by a transport truck attempting to make a right turn on April 9th. The dog died and the pedestrian was airlifted to hospital with serious, non-life-threatening injuries. Yesterday afternoon, police announced a 60-year-old man from Markdale is charged with careless driving, causing bodily harm and failure to yield to a pedestrian. Thousands of Hyundai hybrid vehicles are being recalled across the country. Transport Canada posted the recall on May 14th and updated it yesterday, saying a problem in the hybrid power control unit can overheat, creating a fire risk. The recall affects Hyundai Elantra hybrid models from the 2024 to 2026 model years. Owners of affected vehicles will be notified by mail. For more on these and other stories, go to cknxnewstoday.ca.
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1: Hockey great Claude Lemieux has died. The NHL Alumni Association announced yesterday he died by suicide. The four-time Stanley Cup champ was 60. Canada blanked the U.S. 4-0 yesterday to win their quarterfinal game at the Men's World Hockey Championships. The Canadians will face Finland in the semifinals tomorrow after the Finns beat Czechia 4-1. The Toronto Blue Jays have now won 10 of their last 14 games after getting past the Baltimore Orioles 2-1 last night. A bases-loaded walk in the eighth got the Jays to the win. Game two of the set goes tonight, but who will be on the mound for the Jays has yet to be announced. In the NBA Western Conference Final, the San Antonio Spurs beat Oklahoma City 118-91 to tie the series at 3 games apiece, forcing a 7th and deciding Game 7. Canadian Shea Gilgeous-Alexander got 15 points for the Thunder.
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1: Sunny today with a windy high of 22. Tonight, a few clouds. They'll clear out late this evening. A low of 7. Tomorrow, sunshine. A high of 19. Right now, it's 8.
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0: Cool 94.5 with April Wine, 7:45. Good morning, Kristen, for Eric once again. And once again, pretty solid day in store. Sunshine and a high of 22. Right now it is 8 degrees. And coming up, we've got our water cooler news. You know, the kinds of stories that maybe you'll just be scrolling through and go, that's weird. But it'll probably get discussed at the office or workplace. It includes an odd collection for a world record. But hey, it counts. Signs of social status in 2026. And arts helping you live longer. Yeah, we'll get to all that and more in just a few minutes on Cool.
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0: The Clinton Spring Fair is back, June 5th to 7th, kicking off with the always popular Demo Derby Friday night and again Saturday afternoon. 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

0: Cool 94.5. Chris in for Eric once again. And once again, we'll be peeling back, diving deep into those news sections. I think that's what people still say, even though you find a lot of this stuff online, for water cooler headlines. A new Guinness World Record has been set for the largest collection of paper cups, 858. Suni Joseph, who now holds that record, said his collecting habits started when he was a young boy with stamps, coins, and matchbook stickers. You know, the typical gateway stuff. And it's grown from there. He actually did hold another world record for 5,986 phone cards in 2014. He said that when it comes to his collections, he couldn't have done it without the help of friends and family who finds these things along their journeys and then will eventually pass them off to him. I think that's the kind of support we could all appreciate. A new survey asked people what are some of the biggest modern symbols of status, and the top answers included a high-end watch, a luxury handbag, and a walk-in closet, which I think any closet can be a walk-in closet if you take a step forward with enough determination. And finally, a new study is suggesting that arts and culture could slow down biological aging almost as much as exercise. On the one hand, you might be thinking, ah, sweet, don't have to go to the gym. But on the other, they are suggesting you go out and explore, say, museums or curl up with a book. And also don't think you can get around it because A&E used to stand for Arts and Entertainment. Binge-watching Storage Wars will not count.
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1: With an update from CKNXNewsToday.ca, I'm Miranda Chant. Injuries were serious after two pickup trucks collided in West Perth. Emergency crews were called to the crash at the intersection of Perth Road 180 and Line 44 north of Mitchell around 6:30 last night. One person was taken to hospital with injuries later confirmed to be serious. Police continue to probe the cause of the crash. Anyone with information is asked to call Perth OPP. After nearly 6 years, Clinton's emergency room is bringing back 24-hour care. Starting at 8 Monday morning, the Clinton Public Hospital's emergency room will be open around the clock 7 days a week. The Huron Perth Healthcare Alliance was forced to slash overnight hours in December 2019 due to a lack of qualified nurses. Hours were expanded to 12 hours a day in January 2025. The reintroduction of 24/7 emergency room hours comes after staffing and support systems were strengthened. The sound of hoofbeats will echo across Clinton this weekend. As Scott Kitching tells us, Sunday marks the opening day of Clinton Raceway's new season.
2: The first post time on Sunday is set for 1:30. Officials say Sunday's opening day will include a fundraiser for Central Huron Secondary School. There will be draws for several prizes. The season will run over 14 weeks with a pause on June 7th for the Clinton Spring Fair. This season will also see Legends Day and the National Driving Championship in July. The season will close September 6th with the annual Charity Drivers Challenge. More information and the season schedule can be found at clintonraceway.com. For CKNXNewsToday.ca, I'm Scott Kitching.
1: Premier Doug Ford has announced a new framework to build up Ontario's defense industries over the next decade. He says his goal is to create 43,000 jobs, adding it could add $6 billion to the provincial economy. Ford unveiled the strategy at a conference yesterday hosted by the Canadian Association of Defense and Security Industries. Canadians are taking advantage of electric vehicle rebates. Transport Canada's database shows more than $122 million in claims have been made since the Liberal government reintroduced the EV rebate program in February. The original program was paused due to a lack of funding in January 2025, causing EV sales to plummet. They picked back up with the reintroduction. However, some car dealers are still waiting for federal money to cover those rebates. In our daily poll question powered by Walkerton Toyota, we're asking if you've ever taken advantage of the rebate program. Answer and find out more on these and other stories at cknxnewstoday.ca.
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1: The bases loaded walk lifted the Toronto Blue Jays to a 2-1 win over the Baltimore Orioles last night. It was the Jays' 10th win in 14 games. Toronto starter Patrick Corbin allowed a run and 4 hits in 5-plus innings, while Chris Bassitt permitted a run and 4 hits in 6 innings. The Jays have yet to announce a starter for tonight's second game of the set. The NBA's Western Conference Finals headed to a 7th and deciding game. The San Antonio Spurs beat Oklahoma City 118-91 to tie the series up at 3. Canadian Shai Gilgeous-Alexander was limited to a team-high 15 points for the Thunder. At the Men's World Hockey Championships, Canada shut out the U.S. 4-0 in their quarterfinal game. Canada will now face Finland in the semifinals tomorrow. And four-time Stanley Cup champion Claude Lemieux has died. The NHL Alumni Association says he took his own life. Lemieux was 60.
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3: Cool 94.5 weather.
1: Sunny today with a windy high of 22. Tonight, a few clouds. They'll clear out late this evening, a low of 7. Tomorrow, sunshine, a high of 19. Right now, it's 8.
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We'll announce this morning's qualifier after the Romantics on Cool.

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0: Cool 94.5, the Black Keys, and a big day if you happen to be a Habs fan, or if you're one of those people who go, yeah, it'd just be nice to see a Canadian team win the Stanley Cup. And we'll also find out what else is making headlines for today. Hey, it's Chris in for Eric. We'll get to news, sports, and weather after a group that'll be in Mitchell in just a couple months on Cool.
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1: With an update from CKNXNewsToday.ca, I'm Miranda Chant. Prime Minister Mark Carney has invoked a key Donald Trump slogan to reassure New York business leaders Canada isn't closing itself off to the U.S. Carney, speaking at the Economic Club of New York yesterday, said Canada Strong will help make America great again. He outlined his economic diversification strategy, noting that Canada is focused on what it can control by weaving a dense web of international partnerships. He said what's good for Canada is good for the U.S., as a stronger Canada is a better ally. People in need of emergency care in the Clinton area will soon be able to go to the local emergency room no matter the time. Huron-Perth Healthcare Alliance has announced that the Clinton Public Hospital's emergency room will return to 24-hour care starting this Monday. It comes nearly 6 years after hours were slashed to just 8 a.m. to 6 p.m. due to a lack of nurses. Since then, staffing levels have been built back up. Perth County OPP are continuing to investigate a serious two-vehicle crash that sent one person to hospital. It happened at the intersection of Perth Road 180 and Line 44 around 6:30 last night. Two pickup trucks were involved, with one person suffering serious injuries. They were taken to hospital for treatment. The crash kept the intersection closed until about midnight. The Meaford Scarecrow Invasion is celebrating its 30th anniversary this fall, and preparations are already underway. Residents and visitors are invited to take part in upcoming scarecrow building workshops happening at the Meaford Rotary Harbor Pavilion June 9th, 11th, 16th, and 18th. It's a chance to create a scarecrow for the annual Invasion Parade and Family Festival. The theme of the October 2nd event is peace, love, and happiness. For the first time in a decade, China's foreign minister will be in Ottawa. He'll be meeting with Prime Minister Mark Carney and Foreign Affairs Minister Anita Anand as part of a three-day visit to the country. It comes after Carney visited China in January, reaching a preliminary trade deal in which Beijing agreed to lower or eliminate some tariffs on Canadian agricultural products, and Canada agreed to reduce tariffs on some Chinese electric vehicles. Statistics Canada is set to reveal how the Iran war and ongoing tariffs affected the economy in the first quarter of the year. It will come in the GDP report later this morning. Initial estimates have suggested the Canadian economy rebounded somewhat. For more on these and other stories, go to cknxnewstoday.ca.
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1: Hockey great Claude Lemieux has died. The NHL Alumni Association announced yesterday he died by suicide. The four-time Stanley Cup champ was 60. Canada blanked the U.S. 4-0 yesterday to win their quarterfinal game at the Men's World Hockey Championships. The Canadians will face Finland in the semifinals tomorrow after the Finns beat Czechia 4-1. The Toronto Blue Jays have now won 10 of their last 14 games after getting past the Baltimore Orioles 2-1 last night. A bases-loaded walk in the eighth got the Jays to the win. Game two of the set goes tonight, but who will be on the mound for the Jays has yet to be announced. In the NBA Western Conference Final, the San Antonio Spurs beat Oklahoma City 118-91 to tie the series at three games apiece, forcing a seventh and deciding Game 7. Canadian Shai Gilgeous-Alexander got 15 points for the Thunder.
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1: Sunny today with a windy high of 22. Tonight, a few clouds. They'll clear out late in the evening, a low of 7. Tomorrow, sunshine, a high of 19. Right now, it's 11.
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You know, it seems like plus tiers have really taken off the last little while, but social media kind of exempt. But one major platform now considering, which we'll get to after Atlantis on Cool.

0: Alanis Morissette, cool, 94.5. Chris in for Eric, and not a bad day in store, not a bad weekend in store. Sunny and a high of 22 today, and then sunshine all throughout the weekend. High teens, low 20s. Right now it is 11 degrees outside the cool studios, and this is kind of interesting. Not sure if it's going to take off, but expect it to get pushed on your social feeds, a couple in particular, because it's from Meta. They're planning on rolling out premium versions of their platforms. 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Oh, that's nice and vague. Now, with these tiers, they're saying it could be priced anywhere between $3 and $4 US. So on the one hand, you go, I'm not sure if it's really worth it. 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

0: REM on Cool 94.5. Kristen Ferrick once again, and once again, it is time for entertainment news. Hopefully you can use some of this. First up, Tony Shalhoub returning to television. Nice. Unfortunately, it is not as Monk or some kind of Monk spinoff. There's a new series in the works at CBS called Einstein. It follows Louis Einstein, who is the brilliant but directionless great-grandson of Albert Einstein. That's already starting to feel a little Goodwill Hunting-y, but whatever, let's move on. Tony Shalhoub will have a returning character, but doesn't say who that character will be. Now, as for Einstein, that will head to CBS as part of their 26-27 broadcast season, so think fall, winter is when it should start. Moving on, Amazon has provided an update for Off Campus. The show about some fictional college hockey players based off of the best-selling novels has been a huge hit for the streamer so far, and they said for season 2, the focus will shift slightly as far as who the main characters will be. It'll be focusing more on Allie and Dean. Now, Off Campus season 1 is streaming on Prime Video. And finally, if you're a fan of this franchise, save the date. John Rambo, a prequel that will go over the events heading into First Blood, has a release date. And it doesn't sound like Sly Stallone will be the lead. Like, they're not going to try to de-age him with CGI like they did with Robert De Niro for The Irishman, which, oh, thank you. Noah Centineo will play John Rambo, David Harbour is also on board, and John Rambo should be in theaters June 4th next year.
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Just after 5 o'clock today, it'll be the start of the second chapter weekend on Cool 94.5, looking at some of those fantastic sophomore albums and the songs that came off of them, like this one. From Collective Soul, The World I Know, on Cool 94.5.

Yeah, Bryan Adams will be in London before you know it. And if you want ticket info on any of his upcoming shows, just hit up his site. And these guys are going to be performing a one-off show at Ed Vedder's Ohana Festival, where they're also going to be unveiling their latest drummer. I think they're up to like 10 or 12 at this point. It's Pearl Jam on Kool.

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0: Yeah, looking forward to their set this summer in Lucknow. Finger 11 on Cool 94.5. Now, speaking of Lucknow, more specifically, Adopt-A-Pet Pet Rescue in Lucknow, they do fantastic things trying to find these forever homes for the animals that they end up taking in, and we try to help them out with the Cool Pet of the Week. Now, if you haven't had a chance to head over to cool945.ca and check out Sophia's video, you really should. I mean, it looks like a fantastic dog. That was the Pet of the Week for this week, but we also keep track of the past pets, and they include Poppy, Luigi, Candy. They are all up at cool945.ca. And thanks once again to the Great Canadian Dog Food for helping bring to you the Cool Pet of the Week.
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6: Jessica Carnahan, marketing manager with the Clinton Raceway, is joining us now. 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
7: Yes, thanks for having me once again. 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

Cool 94.5, Colin James. And yeah, if you missed the forecast, it sounds like it's going to be absolutely beautiful this weekend. Sunshine, high teens, low 20s. I mean, it could be one where you just kind of kick back, relax, put your feet up on the deck. But if you are, you know, trying to scratch that itch, get up to something, go out and enjoy the beautiful weather, well, check out the community calendar powered by Smitty's Fine Furniture in Hanover, Kitchener, and Barrie for the love of Canadian furniture. Because with the warm weather, there's so much going on, and some of it kicks off today. Like, for example, the South Huron Hospital Auxiliary Rummage Sale, that's going to be kicking off today at 2. It's actually a two-day event, and proceeds from the sale are going to be used to improve patient care at South Huron Hospital. There's also at Welbeck Sawmill. Yeah, the spring market, and that's going to be helping support local youth groups and art gallery, and they are also gathering donations for the food bank. So whether it's one of those things, or hey, maybe it'll be the IG Wealth Management Walk for Alzheimer's in Wingham, or maybe it'll be kites in Clifford at the Rotary Park. It is all up at cool945.ca. All you have to do

0: you head over there under the events tab. You'll find community events and give it a click, get yourself informed. And that's also where you go if you ever want to submit an event. Now, as for me, I am taking off for the day, for the weekend at that. Thanks so much for tuning in. It's Cool 94.5. Have a great one. We'll talk to you on Monday.
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1: Hey, it's Middays with Kate. Good morning. Another beautiful day ahead of us. Well, there's a new study that says getting involved in the arts and culture could actually slow biological aging almost as much as exercise. I'll fill you in on those details coming up.

It's Middays with Kate on Cool. Have you had a chance to check out Air Transat's new ad yet? It's going viral because it is absolutely brilliant. It's kind of a slap in the face, a bit of a wake-up call for how expensive it is to go to any of the World Cup soccer games.

0: She thinks outside the box and puts us in a win-win situation. Yeah, this has been HR approved. 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
1: Joining me now is Lauren Cook with the Clinton Spring Fair. 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
7: Yeah, thanks. We always kick off with our derby on Friday night, but this year we're adding a second derby on Saturday afternoon. 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The charge will be the same as Friday night. 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
8: Sunny but windy today, a high of 22. Tonight, a few clouds. They'll clear out late in the evening, a low of 7. Tomorrow, sunshine, a high of 19.
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0: This is Cool 94.5. The debut got attention, but the follow-up made them legendary. It's the second chapter weekend on Cool 94.5. Career-defining songs that proved the band wasn't a fluke.
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Never

It's Middays with Kate on Cool. So Tom Morello of Rage Against the Machine is putting together a really cool festival, kind of a peace, love, and rock and roll kind of thing, which is very different from the other festival that was trying to take place with even bigger lineups scheduled that everybody seems to be pulling out of now. I'll have all the details coming up.

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6: Sunny but windy today, a high of 22. Tonight, a few clouds. They'll clear out late in the evening, a low of 7. Tomorrow, sunshine, a high of 19.
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1: With an update from CKNXNewsToday.ca, I'm Scott Kitching. The United Way of Bruce Gray is temporarily closing the door on new applications to its program that helps people in need pay their utility bills. The agency says surging demand and limited funding have pushed the utility assistance program beyond its current capacity. Executive Director Francesca Dobbin says the numbers behind the decision show just how quickly demand has shifted.
2: The big driver is looking at the data, looking at who's coming into our program, trying to figure out why we've, you know, exceeded our budget by about $15,000 for, you know, the first 6 months of the year.
1: According to the United Way, nearly three quarters of households accessing the program in 2026 are first-time users, a shift that Dobbin says is stretching the system beyond what it was designed to handle. It is far from a rosy picture for Canada's economy. Stats Canada reported today that economic growth in this country was down in the first quarter. Our economy shrank by 0.1%, marking the second straight quarterly drop. It's also not what most economists were expecting, as many predicted 1.5% growth in the first quarter. Three of the last four quarters in Canada have posted negative real GDP growth. The Saugeen Municipal Airport Commission says it has reached a deal that will bring new business to the local landing strips. Allen Aircraft Maintenance has reportedly agreed to a long-term land lease with the airport. It will build a hangar and operate a Transport Canada-approved aircraft maintenance business from the site. The move is part of the airport's new development plan to attract aviation-related business and eventually become self-sustaining. The airport currently receives funding from Hanover, West Grey, and the municipality of Brockton, all of which have supported the expansion plan. One person was seriously hurt in a two-vehicle crash north of Mitchell last night. Perth County OPP say two pickups collided around 6:30 at the intersection of Perth Road 180 and Perth Line 44. One person was taken to hospital with serious injuries. The intersection was closed for several hours. It reopened shortly before midnight. The investigation into the cause of the crash is ongoing. And it seems Canadians are taking advantage of electric vehicle rebates. Transport Canada's database shows more than 24,000 claims worth more than $122 million in federal subsidies have been made since the federal government reintroduced the EV rebate program in February. The original federal rebate program was paused due to a lack of funding in January of 2025, and that caused EV sales to plummet. But they picked back up with the reintroduction. However, the Canadian Press says some car dealers are still waiting for the money from the feds to cover those rebates. For more on these and other stories, go to cknxnewstoday.ca.
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5: The Blue Jays carry a three-game winning streak into tonight's game against the Orioles in Baltimore. Jays still eight back of the Rays for top spot in the AL East. No starting pitcher announced so far for the Jays. 7:05 first pitch on AM920 CKNX. Midwest Senior Baseball Legionnaires take on the Mitchell Brewers at the John Bell Diamond in Listowel at 7:30. Opening weekend in Huron County Fastball, all 11 teams on the field at some point, starting with three games tonight. All home openers, the Rippers in Roxeter against Walton, Sebringville is home to Moncton, and Mitchell is in Goderich against the Grizzlies, all 8 o'clock starts. Junior C lacrosse, West Grey will be in tough at the Durham Community Center against the first place Six Nations Stealth at 6. Stanley Cup playoffs, Montreal and Carolina for game 4 with the Hurricanes up 3-1, puck drop at 8. And former NHL forward Claude Lemieux has died at the age of 60. Authorities in Florida say Lemieux died by suicide, saying deputies were called to a furniture store just after 3 a.m. this morning. Lemieux had been in Montreal just days earlier, serving as the Canadiens' ceremonial torchbearer before game 3 of the Eastern Conference Final. For CKNX Sports, I'm Adam Bell.
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1: A mix of sun and cloud today with a high of 22. It'll be clear tonight, but cool, down to 7 degrees overnight. Sunshine tomorrow with a high of 19. For Sunday, we'll see sunny skies and a high of 23. And for Monday and Tuesday, sunshine both days with highs near 21.
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most significant commercial comebacks ever. The album blended rock, pop, and soul and became a massive global success, selling over 20 million copies worldwide and earning 4 Grammy Awards in 1985. Pretty good for a comeback. Of course, massive hit singles including Better Be Good to Me, the title track written by Mark Knopfler, and her first Billboard Hot 100 number one single, What's Love Got to Do With It? It is Tina Turner on your Cool 80s Lunch.

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0: Joining me now is Lauren Cook with the Clinton Spring Fair. It's coming up June 5th to 7th, but there are some changes this year people need to know about.
5: Yeah, thanks. We always kick off with our derby on Friday night, but this year we're adding a second derby on Saturday afternoon. We're so excited to have that coming up. Changes we have with that, though, there will be an admission charge. 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
0: 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The Clinton Spring Fair, June 5th to 7th. Not just one derby, but two this year. 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
8: A mix of sun and cloud today with a high of 22. It'll be clear tonight, but cool down to 7 degrees overnight. Sunshine tomorrow with a high of 19. For Sunday, we'll see sunny skies and a high of 23. And for Monday and Tuesday, sunshine both days with highs near 21.
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0: This is your cool 80s lunch, remembering Marie Fredriksson, the iconic lead vocalist of Roxette, who was born on May 30th, 1958. She sadly passed away in December of 2019 at the age of 61 after a courageous 17-year battle with cancer. Now, she delivered 4 number one singles with Roxette that made the Billboard Hot 100, including It Must Have Been Love, Listen to Your Heart, Joyride, and this one, which was considered one of the most successful singles of 1989. It topped the charts in 25 countries and was their first of four number ones, on the Billboard Hot 100. We're going to play that song for you coming up in just a couple of minutes.
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It's middays with Kate on Cool. Another gorgeous day ahead of us. Lots of sunshine in the forecast, hoping to get to a high of 22. Sitting at 19 now, cooling off to 7 for tonight. For tomorrow, high of 19, so a little bit cooler. But we are dropping all the way down to 5 on Saturday night. So heads up for that. Sunny on Sunday, too, and a high of 23. Don't forget, Wednesday, it is Half Price Eats Wednesday. This is your chance to get a $50 gift card for only $25. Yes, Half Price for the Old Garage Wood-Fired Pizza in Walkerton, for Cowbell Brewing in Blythe, and for the Funny Farm Burgers and Fries in Clinton. 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
4: Sometimes in a moment of personal reflection about just how many times I've been married and unmarried, I remember one of my favorite artists, who at last count had himself been married 7 times, twice to the same woman. One surefire way to come up with new songs, many of which have nothing to do with Steve Earle's wives and lovers. Of course, there's one of his songs that more than any other gets played on the radio. Because it's good, and partly because while good old-fashioned country twang, despite being a big part of the careers of other bands like the Rolling Stones, scares some people, not willing to call themselves country fans. Copperhead Road came out in the fall of 88, just as I was opening a record store in Toronto, and it would find its way at number 10 on the charts, on its way to becoming the 11th official state song of Tennessee. A song telling the story about a guy who came back from Vietnam, and instead of jumping into the moonshine biz, he went full weed. The song's title coming from a real road near Mountain City, Tennessee. When the song hit, everybody and his brother started stealing those road signs, so they changed the road's name to Copperhead Hollow Road. All that to say that on the Records and Rockstars weekly hour-long show, we're going all in and titling the show Because There's More to Steve Earle Than Copperhead Road.
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16: A mix of sun and cloud today with a high of 22. It'll be clear tonight, but cool down to 7 degrees overnight. Sunshine tomorrow with a high of 19. For Sunday, we'll see sunny skies and a high of 23. And for Monday and Tuesday, sunshine both days with highs near 21.
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6: 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Police are aware that a neighboring unit did hear a commotion between 0630 and 0700 of the 24th. All the stolen tools will be marked with the initials JB. 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

Well, the good news, it's finally Friday, and this is Dave Lockbaum in for Chris. Lots of great music this half hour. ELO coming up. Here's the Matthew Good Band on the No Repeat Workday.

wonder if the radio listens to us? Nope. Stopping that thought train before it leaves the station. Thank you for enjoying this one-way broadcast from Cool 94.5.

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0: Yes, all the world's a stage, and we are merely players, the Mighty Rush, on Cool 94.5. How you doing? It's Dave Lochbaum, counting down to the weekend. Well, if you haven't heard the good news, Choose Your Cool, it is back. 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
9: A mix of sun and cloud today with a high of 22. It'll be clear tonight, but cool, down to 7 degrees overnight. Sunshine tomorrow with a high of 19. For Sunday, we'll see sunny skies and a high of 23. And for Monday and Tuesday, sunshine both days with highs near 21.
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0: Yeah, there goes the Doobie Brothers on the No Repeat Workday. Cool 94.5. It is Dave Lockbaum in for Chris. Well, I guess this is some pretty unfortunate news for old Chatty Cathy, who's still hanging out by the water cooler. A new report is claiming that AI is now threatening to take away our work social life because we'll be working with robots if we still have a job. So who the hell are we going to complain about company morale to then, huh? I guess we just have to complain to ourselves now.
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0: There goes Amy Lee and Evanescence. The song is called Bring Me to Life. It's the No Repeat Workday, Cool 94.5. And this is Dave in for Chris. You know, in the summertime, I think there's two types of people. There are those that can sit outside naked at night and not get a single mosquito bite. And there are those like me that could be outside wearing a snowsuit and we'd still come in the house with 750,000 mosquito bites on our legs. Well, new research is now suggesting bad news for the snowsuit guy. Mosquitoes can become attracted to DEET, the one thing we thought was saving us. Apparently, the trick is to not use too much of the stuff to make sure that your local mosquitoes aren't getting addicted to the repellent. Man, we can't even be saved by DEET anymore. Those nasty mosquitoes.
1: You finally got your advertisement plastered on the backrest of that bus stop bench. Looks good. Nice big bold letters in two clear lines. Adam, Isaac, and Soderberg. Litigation services. Unfortunately, benches have a way of enticing people to sit down. So when Mr. and Mrs. Callahan park themselves on two-thirds of that bench a good half hour before their number 7 bus arrives, passersby can plainly see that Adam is lit. Should have advertised on the radio. Every word is heard. No misinterpretation. Adam's reputation remains unscathed. Reach out at blackburnmedia.ca.
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2: 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Come see Lease Lumber BMR in Godrich today at 121 Huckin Street off Highway 21 South.
10: Cool 94.5 weather.
11: A mix of sun and cloud today with a high of 22. It'll be clear tonight, but cool, down to 7 degrees overnight. Sunshine tomorrow with a high of 19. For Sunday, we'll see sunny skies and a high of 23. And for Monday and Tuesday, sunshine both days with highs near 21.
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0: It's Bob Dylan's band on the No Repeat Workday. 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We'll let you know what's making headlines around town today. And the No Repeat Workday continues with some AC/DC coming up.
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2: 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Come see Lease Lumber BMR in Godrich today at 121 Huckins Street off Highway 21 South.
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1: With an update from CKNXNewsToday.ca, I'm Scott Kitching. The United Way of Bruce Gray is putting its utility assistance program on pause for new applicants this summer, saying growing demand and tightening funding have left it unable to keep pace with need. Executive Director Francesca Dobbin says this was not a decision the board made lightly.
2: We did not anticipate this level of need and the number of new people coming to the program for the very first time. And it's just killing our budget. We just simply do not have the funds to meet this level of need right now.
1: The organization says new intakes will be suspended until July 2nd as it works to stabilize the program. The program helps households in Bruce and Gray counties cover emergency heating costs for things like propane, furnace oil, and cordwood, fuels that are not fully covered under provincial utility assistance supports. It is a far from rosy picture for Canada's economy. Stats Canada reported today that economic growth was down in the first quarter. Our economy shrank by 0.1%. That marks the second straight quarterly drop. It's also not what most economists were expecting. Many had predicted 1.5% growth in the first quarter. Three of the last four quarters in Canada have now posted negative GDP growth. The Saugeen Municipal Airport Commission says it's reached a deal that will bring new business to the local landing strips. Allen Aircraft Maintenance has reportedly agreed to a long-term land lease with the airport. It plans to build a hangar and operate a Transport Canada-approved aircraft maintenance business there. The move is part of the airport's new development plan to attract aviation-related business and eventually become self-sustaining. The airport currently gets funding from Hanover, West Grey, and the municipality of Brockton, all of which have supported the expansion plan. Police in Gray and Bruce are reminding people to keep their vehicles locked after a series of break-ins earlier this week. Gray-Bruce OPP said they got several calls about vehicles being broken into in the area between Gray Road 5 and Concession Road 3. This happened between last Sunday night and Monday morning. Credit and debit cards, cash and ID cards were the main items taken. Police say this is a good reminder of the importance of locking your vehicle and keeping personal belongings out of sight or removing them entirely. And it seems Canadians are taking advantage of electric vehicle rebates. Transport Canada's database shows more than 24,000 claims worth more than $122 million in federal subsidies have been made since the federal government reintroduced the EV rebate program in February. The original federal rebate program was paused because of a lack of funding in January 2025, and that caused electric vehicle sales to plummet. But they picked back up with the reintroduction of the rebates. However, the Canadian Press says some car dealers are still waiting for the money from the feds to cover the rebates. For more on these and other stories, go to cknxnewstoday.ca.
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4: Adam Macko will make his first major league start tonight for the Blue Jays as they continue their series against the Baltimore Orioles. The Alberta-born left-hander has made six relief appearances for Toronto without allowing a run. Here tonight's game on AM920CKNX. First pitch shortly after 7. Here on County Fastball, Rippers in Roxeter against Walton, Moncton Muskrats in Sebringville, and Godrich hosts Mitchell, all starting at 8 o'clock. Midwestern Ontario Senior Baseball, Listowel Legionnaires home to the Mitchell Brewers at 7:30. Stanley Cup Playoffs, Eastern Conference Final Game 5 in Montreal with the Carolina Hurricanes up 3-1, puck drop at 8. West Grey Rampage will host Six Nations tonight in Durham in Junior C Lacrosse at 6. And Canada Soccer will unveil the 26-man roster for the World Cup tonight at 7. Canada opens World Cup play on June 12th against Bosnia and Herzegovina in Toronto. For CKNX Sports, I'm Adam Bell.
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1: Clear skies overnight with a low near 7. It'll be sunny tomorrow with a high of 19. For Sunday, sunshine and a high of 23. And for Monday and Tuesday, sunshine both days with highs near 21.
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0: I guess Metallica's The Unforgiven on Cool 94.5. Those guys are setting up shop in Las Vegas this fall for a Vegas residency at Sphere. And this is Dave. Well, since it is Friday, some brand new albums in stores as of today. Paul McCartney is back with his 20th studio record. His latest solo record is called The Boys of Dungeon Lane from Sir Paul. Willie Nelson just put out his 79th solo record, 79. An album called Dream Chaser is officially out. And actor Keanu Reeves is back with his band Dogstar. They just put out their fourth album today. The album is called All In Now from Dogstar.
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12: Clear skies overnight with a low near 7. It'll be sunny tomorrow with a high of 19.
6: For Sunday, sunshine and a high of 23. And for Monday and Tuesday, sunshine both days with highs near 21.
12: Anytime, anywhere. Tell your smart

0: There goes Kansas winding down the No Repeat Workday. Canada's Cool FM. It is Dave Lochbaum. Welcome to the weekend. We are almost there. Local news coming up at 5 o'clock and lots of great music for the drive home this afternoon, including some Aerosmith and some Alice in Chains between 5 and 6. Well, I know things are expensive and times are tough, but this is kind of wild. A new report is suggesting that 40% of adults admit to going on a date just to score a free meal. You know food is expensive when?
1: There's an old saying, hard choices make for an easy life.
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4: You finally got your advertisement plastered on the backrest of that bus stop bench. 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So when Mr. and Mrs. Callahan park themselves on two-thirds of that bench a good half hour before their number 7 bus arrives, passersby can plainly see that Adam is lit. Should have advertised on the radio. Every word is heard. 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
1: With an update from CKNXNewsToday.ca, I'm Scott Kitching. The United Way of Bruce Gray is temporarily closing the door on new applications to its program that helps people in need pay their utility bills. The agency says surging demand and limited funding have pushed the utility assistance program beyond its current capacity. Executive Director Francesca Dobbin says the numbers behind the decision show just how quickly demand has shifted.
2: The big driver is looking at the data, looking at who's coming into our program, trying to figure out why we've, you know, exceeded our budget by about $15,000 for, you know, the first 6 months of the year.
1: According to the United Way, nearly three quarters of households accessing the program this year are first-time users. That's a shift, Dobbin says, is stretching the system beyond what it was designed to handle. Canada's economy has now shrunk in two consecutive quarters. Stats Canada reported today that GDP was down by 0.1% in the first quarter. Many economists were actually expecting 1.5% growth. Three of the last four quarters in Canada have now posted negative GDP growth. Some development is coming at the Saugeen Municipal Airport. Allen Aircraft Maintenance has reportedly agreed to a long-term land lease with the airport. It will build a hangar and operate a Transport Canada-approved aircraft maintenance business there. SMA says the goal is for Allen Maintenance to be operational by this fall. One person was seriously hurt in a two-vehicle crash north of Mitchell last night. Perth County OPP say two pickup trucks collided around 6:30 at the intersection of Perth Road 180 and Perth Line 44. One person was taken to hospital. Police say their injuries were serious. The intersection was closed for several hours, but it reopened shortly before midnight. Police are still investigating the cause of the crash. An increase in overnight thefts from vehicles in Georgian Bluffs has prompted police to remind drivers to lock their vehicles. Grey Bruce OPP got several calls about unlocked vehicles in the area of Grey Road 5 and Concession Road 3 being entered and property stolen. This was between last Sunday night and Monday morning. Credit and debit cards, as well as cash and ID cards, were the main items taken. Police said the incident is a good reminder of the importance of locking your vehicle and keeping personal belongings inside out of sight, or taking them out of the vehicle entirely. For more on these and other stories, go to cknxnewstoday.ca.
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6: The Toronto Blue Jays carry a three-game winning streak into tonight's matchup against the Orioles in Baltimore. Jays still 8 games back of the Tampa Bay Rays for top spot in the AL East. Canadian left-hander Adam Macko starts for the Bluebirds tonight. 7:05 first pitch on AM 920 CKNX. Midwest Senior Baseball Legionnaires take on the Mitchell Brewers at the John Bell Diamond in Listowel at 7:30. Opening weekend in Huron County Fastball. All 11 teams will be on the field at some point, starting with 3 games tonight. The Rippers in Roxeter against Walton, Sebringville is home to Moncton, and Mitchell is in Goderich against the Grizzlies. All 8 o'clock starts. Junior C lacrosse, West Grey Rampage will be in tough at the Durham Community Center against the Six Nations Stealth at 6. Stanley Cup playoffs, Montreal and Carolina for Game 5 with the Hurricanes up 3-1, puck drop at 8. And the Toronto Maple Leafs are reportedly not expected to interview former Oilers head coach Jay Woodcroft for their vacant coaching position. According to Sportsnet, Toronto has not asked permission to speak with Woodcroft, despite reports earlier this week linking the Toronto native to the job. For CKNX Sports, I'm Adam Bell.
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1: Clear skies overnight with a low near 7. It'll be sunny tomorrow with a high of 19. For Sunday, sunshine and a high of 23. And for Monday and Tuesday, sunshine both days with highs near 21.
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You can find us on the iHeartRadio app. Download the app and take us with you wherever you go this weekend. Well, it should be a nice weekend weather-wise in Midwestern Ontario. Looking at sunshine for both Saturday and Sunday. Highs this weekend around 25 tonight. We should see a clear sky and lows around 7 Celsius. John Mellencamp is touring this summer. Here's Pink Houses.

0: The 5 O'Clock Funnies on Cool 94.5. 5 O'Clock Funnies, brought to you by Lake Huron Chrysler, 268 Bayfield Road in Goderich.
1: I just got hit with a new insecurity that rocked me. I was getting acupuncture to see if I could still feel. And so he's working on me. And with so much enthusiasm, like it wasn't a big deal, he just says to me, "Did you know that you have a hump?" I said, "My lovely lady lumps?" He's like, "No, you have a hump." And I do. I'll show you on the back of my neck. Okay, check that out. Someone goes, "Oh, yeah, yes, I do. I'm humped." Okay, like a whale or a camel. Or the guy who loves Notre Dame. I found out in my 40s that all this time I've been rocking a hump. So I know that a lot of you are sitting there and you're thinking, "Do I have a hump?" And I don't want you to be shy. You're a little embarrassed. Just feel free. Just go in there and feel. And the way you'll know is when you run your finger down your neck, you'll run into a hump.
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7: Joining me now is Lauren Cook with the Clinton Spring Fair. 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
9: Clear skies overnight with a low near 7. It'll be sunny tomorrow with a high of 19. For Sunday, sunshine and a high of 23. And for Monday and Tuesday, sunshine both days with highs near 21.
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0: I guess Glass Tiger on Cool 94.5. Welcome to the weekend. It is Dave and for Chris. Monday, Choose Your Cool is back. 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
9: Clear skies overnight with a low near 7. It'll be sunny tomorrow with a high of 19. For Sunday, sunshine and a high of 23. And for Monday and Tuesday, sunshine both days with highs near 21.
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6: Jessica Carnahan, marketing manager with the Clinton Raceway, is joining us now. 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
6: Clinton Raceway's opening weekend this Sunday. 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

0: 94.5. Sundays, 8 till noon, it's Rockin' Sunday Mornings with me, Dan Beeman. It's the music you grew up with, or maybe discovering for the first time. The top of each hour is our Sunday Morning Spotlight, a different theme every week. 90s, 80s,
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6: Clear skies overnight with a low near 7. It'll be sunny tomorrow with a high of 19. For Sunday, sunshine and a high of 23. And for Monday and Tuesday, sunshine both days with highs near 21.
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